0: 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His name is
1: Mr. Doubleina, Mr. Bob Doubleina. 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

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I give you all the dope lyrics and introducing the band to make you understand how this is planned. I demand a microphone to rock the homeboys with an instrumental to make noise. Yo, I rock

0: 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Jakabszállás, Hotel Aero. 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
1: 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We'll see you next week. Bye, everyone!

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Now, these four went from place to place, country to country, spreading the joy of fun. 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And without no factory, there's no fun.

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1: 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In the mix. 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Hit me with another track.
0: Gottonyang.